0: I gotta go on a business trip.
1: Do you have to?
0: Well, maybe they can do without me this time.
2: Ik ben Emmy Hart. 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
1: Hey, it's me, Kirk. I need to speak to Bishop.
0: Sure. Hold on.
1: All right.
2: Hello?
1: Hey, I got some stuff I need to talk to you about. Lately, Pastor, I've been having all these crazy kind of dreams. Mm. It's hard to sleep. I can't eat. It's scary, you know?
2: I know what you mean.
1: I mean, ever since that Tuesday, seemed like life is getting real strange. Shoot, anthrax, terrorist attacks, and I ain't even trying to get on no plane.
2: I feel you.
1: And you know when I try to pray, there's this voice telling me that God's not real.
2: You know that's just the enemy.
1: Yeah, but you ain't feeling me.
2: No, son, I know just how you feel. See, just because I preach and teach don't mean I don't get scared sometimes.
1: Yeah, whatever, but you TD Jakes.
2: Well, then I don't make mistakes.
1: Well,
2: then let me tell you what's on my mind.

0: So thank you for calling. It's always good to hear from you.
1: Yeah, but
0: I gotta go now.
1: Wait a minute.
0: I have another call online too.
1: But I ain't through. See, I'm sick and tired of all these church folk talking about stuff ain't as bad as it seems. See, y'all don't feel my pain.
0: I don't have pain.

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1: and He will set you free.

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There's something about that name. 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

0: 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Swade, I just said we like women, we are very soft hearted. Okay. So what we do, we won't make those who speaks Dutch speak in English. They will speak in the lingua franca sranantongo. Mm-hmm. And you are the ones that will speak in English. Okay. Are we not soft hearted? The women are. 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kondre. The question is, when you will start speaking, how do we treat dignitaries in the government and dignitaries in the kingdom of Christ? How do we treat them? Right?
1: My name is Ambassador Nancy Sang, the Vice President for ECOWAS Tourism Private Sector and the Tourism Ambassador for Miami-Dade County, USA, in Ghana, building the bridge between the diasporas and Ghana. I'm happy to have our brothers from Suriname and our sisters from Suriname visiting Ghana in the embassy of Suriname with the ambassador to Suriname in Ghana, hosting them this afternoon. Ambassador, we are very blessed and it is our privilege to be with you. And we want to say thank you for opening your doors for your brothers who arrived from Suriname. And your presence in Ghana here is really opening the eyes of Ghanaians and all those in this part of Africa, West Africa, which is ECOWAS, to know that there is a country called Suriname. Because most of them, this is the first time they are hearing that there is a country called Suriname. And they just look like Ghanaians. They dress like Ghanaians. Some of the words they speak is like Ghanaian language. And the dressing is like Ghanaian language, their dance, everything. And we feel very close to them. Anytime the ambassador visits our programs and our function, she tells us more about Suriname. And we want to welcome our brothers who are here today. We want to say Akwaaba. Akwaaba means welcome. We want to see a lot of our brothers and sisters coming down to Ghana. We are ready to receive you. And we will do the same to visit you back in Suriname. Ambassador is a very energetic woman, and she's really convincing everybody we need to see that beautiful country of Suriname. And we are ready. We hope that next year she would organize a tour package for us to come to Suriname, and we will visit. And I will promise to make sure that this package works. Thank you. But on the short note, we are going to talk about diplomacy, be it political, be it religious. Is it necessary, or why should we have diplomacy, or shouldn't we have diplomacy in the area of the church, religious, political, social, in all angle? I would say yes and no. Yes, because even in the Bible, it talks about where there is a high place, even in function. And it talks about when a visitor or a guest go to a function, sit at the low place until they call you and you sit on the higher table, meaning that there's a diplomacy there. There is higher table or higher people in the society. It's not all that are equal. Mm-hmm. So there is diplomacy there. In our governmental section, of course, there is a diplomacy whereby when an ambassador comes to a function to us, we see that she or he is a representative of the country. He's representing the president of that country. Therefore, he has to be given the highest attention of that association or at that ceremony or occasion which he is there. And all protocol or all respect must be given to the ambassador. When it comes to a pastor or a prophet or a bishop or even an archbishop, these are heads of the different grades in the church or in the religion. And of course, when they are also in our midst, we must give honor and respect and the protocol they deserve to them. But when it comes to even God, there are protocols that we even observe, even in our prayer line. Most of the time, we start with worship, start with praise before we give our request to God. So there is protocol in all this angle. But another way that I know, this is one area that yes, they know, is when God sees us as all equal in a certain area. And when we are in the religion or we come to church, despite the position or the high place you are sitting, God sees us all as one people. And that is where we have to know that he wouldn't look at the bishop or the usher or the security. He sees us all when it comes to our worship to him. And he's looking at our heart. And that is the equality. And as children of God, or as Christian, or as believers, we have to, most of the time, capitalize on that aspect of our life. Because the Bible also says we have to work out our own salvation with fear and trembling. Working out our own salvation has no degree. It means it is equal. And equal means that we have to be there for one another on the same level to make sure that we succeed in this race that we are running. So this is what I have short to talk about it. Thank you.

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1: A new Christian artist with us today, his name is Kevon Carter.
2: Yes.
1: Tell us about the project. You currently have the number one song in the country.
2: Yes. I'm a bad boy, what can I say?
1: You're a Christian artist, but you've experienced mainstream success.
2: I don't like the term Christian. I'm an artist.
1: Artist. Do you still consider yourself a believer?
2: I believe the children are the future. Teach them well and let them lead the way. Show them all the beauty they possess inside.
1: Wow. What do you say to your critics from the church who say you act like you don't know Jesus anymore?
2: You know, of course I've heard of the name Jesus, but I also know Jerome. I know Jim.

0: Hello? 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Yeah, I'm finna head to the studio right now. I'm just about to go to the store real quick. Give me an energy drink. All right, then. I'll holla at you.
1: Hey, player. You wanna have some fun?
0: Nah, sis. You got the wrong one, man.
1: Forget you, man.
2: What's up, little bro? I got some of that grain. Going to get one of these bags up off me. Get your tight eye around here.
0: Nah, homie, I'm straight. You got that, man. Yeah, I just want you this energy drink.
2: It's all for you, man. You don't need no zigzags, no Newport, nothing like that.
0: Nah, man.
2: Tell you what, you mix this energy drink with some Hennessy, you be thawed, dog. Go on to the back, get your fifth, dog.
0: Nah, man, I got Jesus, man. I'm good.
2: I got Jesus, too, but Jesus and Hennessy go good together.
0: Temptation, boy. I promise.

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How many know that God is still in control?

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2: Sometimes following God doesn't seem as... Sometimes following... Yo, I'm saying I'm out here really trying to do this thing. I know people think it just happened. Yeah. But following God sometimes maybe... Yeah. Let's do it. Yeah.

0: 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Watch how it be big and amazing.
1: So amazing.
2: Let me help you understand this. Faith begins where understanding is.
3: People telling me I'm crazy.
2: When you don't know, that's where faith starts. Faith is not found in what you are believing for. Faith is found in who you are believing in.

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0: It's the energy of the song, man. 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Just joy, man.
1: Yo, give thanks and praise to the Most High. 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I want it.

0: Shalom FM 94.5. Kennis over Gods woord, kennis over wat er gebeurt in de wereld. Luister en wees geïnformeerd.
1: You know, as we come to the close of this recording, we travel around the world, you know. I've been traveling around the world now for a good 8 years, Pastor Ann. And in my traveling, you know, I learned that you can't just be one-dimensional. You can't just go overseas with an American mentality and think that everybody's going, you know, bow to our American way and culture. I don't hear you here. 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
1: Anata koso wa ga nozomi wa de wa chiyoku.
0: When you go to places like Holland, in the country of Holland, there are cities like Amsterdam, The Hague, Rotterdam, and they all speak Dutch there, so you can't just go there and sing, great is thy...

0: Your line ain't none of your Zulu in this one. Ain't none of y'all Zulu. Then you go down to a little country in South America, on the tip of South America, right next to Curacao, there's a little country called Suriname. And most of you, see, that's why nobody said anything about that, because you've never heard of that place. You're like, Sur who? Suriname. And there they speak a language called Surinamese. I'm still getting a zero here. No, it's not registering. And when you go down to Suriname, you know, there's a song that I sing. And just
1: it is 8 uur.
2: Het algemeen pensioen Self-Reliance is niet alleen geschikt voor werkgevers en werknemers, maar ook zelfstandigen die hun oude dag willen verzekeren. Sparen voor morgen begint vandaag. Bezoek zelf-reliance.sr voor meer informatie.

0: is 9 uur.
1: One thing is certain. If you stick to the word, you will come back with a testimony. What God wants to give you in your life is not a healing. What God wants to give you in your life is not a job. What God wants to give you in your life is not money. What God wants to give you is the word of God in your spirit. It'll make you what it talks about. And you are shining. And you are shining by the power of the Holy Ghost. You are shining by the power of the Holy Ghost. You are shining and nothing can stop you. It is your season.
2: This is the continuation of the message Christ Consciousness.
3: Hallelujah. Today we will begin a series of teaching God's Word on a subject that I've titled Christ Consciousness. I believe we need to have a good understanding of the word and also to be conscious of the reality of the kingdom of God and all that we have been blessed with. I said that the topic is Christ consciousness, a very, very important subject for us to learn about. Do you have your Bible here? Whether or not you're successful as a Christian, you win or lose, it will depend on your level of Christ consciousness. We say Christ consciousness. So what is consciousness? Consciousness. You're dealing with awareness. Awareness. Self-consciousness is self-awareness. Awareness. We're talking now of the knowledge of the soul. That knowledge that the soul of man has taken possession of. What has become clear to you? What you are now at home with? When did you first know you? I mean, there was a time in your life you didn't know you. You didn't even know you existed. Sometimes I ask people, you know, when they say I was born on such and such, I say, were you there? Because I know they were not there. Were you there when you were born? Somebody told you, right? Somebody told you, you were not a witness. You weren't there. You never thought about it. At least that's one thing you